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2: We laid out our case today, which is essentially this: that Meta has designed and deployed a dangerous product with dangerous features.That they knew, would create excessive use and compulsive use by children, and it would create mental health harms, including things like anxiety and depression, like body image issues, like addictive tendencies, like learning loss. They knew all that. They knew their product was dangerous, and they lied to the public. They lied to Congress.
1: 当天在联邦法院外，部分民众抗议并控诉原公司的算法机制，最终造成了他们子女的死亡。
3: This wasn't an accident. My son did not take his life. My son was killed. It's a design choice. A company that builds its platforms to maximize a child's engagement. 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
4: Owl didn't die by accident. She died by design. Meta's own engineers built an algorithm that knew exactly what to show a struggling 16-year-old girl to keep her scrolling and what that content could do to her. They knew and they did it anyway. Our children should have grown up.Instead, we are left to speak for them. Let theirs be the last childhoods sacrificed to silence and inaction.
0: 今年3月份，美国加利福尼亚州洛杉矶县高等法院的一个陪审团裁定，美国原公司和谷歌公司在一起有关未成年人使用社交媒体成瘾的诉讼中负有责任，两家公司需向一名心理健康受到严重影响的年轻用户支付$6,000,000的赔偿。那这名用户是如何对社交媒体成瘾的？接下来我们根据法庭文件来详细了解一下。
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